0: Excuse me, sir. Jesse, the new cook. I really need to ask you something. It's my girl, sir. She's really sick, and I need a loan. And she just needs an operation. I'll pay you back with interest. I promise.
1: Get a new girl, son. It'd be cheaper.

When we started this thing a few years ago, we thought, how are we going to sustain this? It was when our founders stepped in. They saved us. They actually created this opportunity for us to do this full time. We've built this entire Piano Guys adventure upon their shoulders.

you so much for watching. This is one of my original songs from my album of original music, so if you guys like it and want to check out more of my original songs, I'm going to leave a link to that album in the description below for you guys to check out. I'm so excited to be touring now, and I just got back from my first tour in the US last month, and I'm going to be going out on the road again in February and March of next year to Europe, so I can't wait to see you guys in Europe. I have all of the ticket links and dates in the description below. I'll be touring more again next year too in different places, so always updating my video descriptions with the newest links, and you guys can also stay up to date with where I'm going to be visiting next by visiting my website's tour page, so I'll leave links to that in the description below as well. I also want to let you guys know that I am posting to my second YouTube channel regularly now, kind of like a behind the scenes channel, but I'm also going to be posting some violin tutorials and advice videos there, and also some gaming videos and vlogs, all that kind of stuff, so if you guys want to check that channel out, and if you're interested, please subscribe because I'm going to be updating that regularly. Thank you guys so much for watching. I'll see you again soon.